0: is Caroline.
1: When you need to know that those negative thoughts swirling around in your head aren't actually true, the One Way Care Line is there for you all year round, from 9am to 11pm daily. Call 5119 0774. That's 5119 0774. One Way Care Line, your voice of support. One Way.

Nice song to finish up this week. Thanks to Max Norden, who's put it together. That was Cellar, You Raised Me Up. And Maxie, you've done a great job again. I've enjoyed the journey myself this week, helping to put this show together that you've created for us as the producer of the show. And thank you to you and to all of the contributors, including the Father Dave Callahan there, who spoke to us about the importance of living the resurrected life right now. To Dr. Byron Francine Parola, about how we can live with generous hospitality and reaching out to those who are relationally poor, hungering for relationship. Bishop Tony Percy and Father Dan McCann both spoke about the Blessed Holy Trinity, the great mystery of faith in its awesomeness. It's just hard to fathom. Our finite minds cannot fully grasp the infiniteness of God and the Trinity, but we do our best, and some great insights there from both of them. And of course, Mother Hilda Scott too, who had some great insights for us this week about our brokenness and how we respond to the brokenness, both of them. And of course, Mother Hilda Scott too, who had some great insights for us this week about our brokenness and how we respond to the brokenness we encounter in our lives.

0: loved. We will be doing it all again next week. I hope you can join us then. Faith, hope, love and life, that's what this show's all about, and it's great to have been with you on the journey this week.
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Welcome to Faith and Culture on 91.9 and 94.3 One Way FM. It's an amazing afternoon in Canberra, and it gives me great privilege to have my co-presenter, Brother Ricky, as well join me. Brother, there's an amazing

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This is Towards Understanding. You're with Clayton Bjellin, and as the name of the program suggests, we want to head towards some sort of better understanding in our world. It could be around the way God looks at us or the way he wants us to look at our world. It could be around culture. It could be around care of others. It could be around the way he wants us to live or the way

0: We wanted to have that experience of having a family, and so we decided to foster.
1: The time was right to be able to give something back and be able to provide a safe and stable home, to give a child back their childhood.
2: At the end of the day, foster care meant that we could return some love to kids in our community.
3: Act Together urgently needs foster carers for children and young people in

Hey, you tune into The Daily. It's Cam here. Let's kick off this week. Always one of my favourite parts of the day. I like to move it. This week, always one of my favourite parts of the day.

0: Are you desperate for a breakthrough in your health? Are you sick and tired of being sick and tired? If this is you, why not give Jesus a go? He is the healer. Capital Healing Rooms is a safe and confidential place where you can receive healing prayer. 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We look forward to welcoming you soon. Station sponsor.
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